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Big shout out to Linkin Park. 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
0: 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We're going to play with you this time, though. 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
8: You know there's people out here getting into accidents and not calling nobody. I had a friend that got into an accident. I asked him, was he hurt? He told me he in pain. He told me everybody in pain. My mom was in the car. My wife was in the car. I said, you ain't go to the hospital? I said, get up now, go to the hospital, and call Top Dog Law. Tell me how it happened, exactly what happened. Told me he was on the expressway

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Listen, first things first, let me hang up that coat. Yeah, how's your day today? 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Yeah, you did. 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

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So y'all be nice about it. All right. 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Brothers, y'all all right? 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

Hey. How the hell am I getting punished for doing the work, goddamn? 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
0: 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We going to play with you this time, though. And Angie Starr will be your host.
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1: 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Only one issue is out there so far this morning. That's police activity northbound on the Lodge after Jefferson Avenue. The right two lanes are blocked off. Use caution as you make your way through there. Also seeing construction, it's the long-term roadwork eastbound 696. Left two lanes are closed off between Orchard Lake and Franklin. Winnings are in bloom this May at MGM Grand Detroit. Spring into the Friday drawings and your chance at $15,000 in cash. 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Your local forecast today, sunshine this morning, scattered thunderstorms developing the afternoon, a high of 88, and tonight showers this evening, a low of 68. I'm Eddie Zellick on 105.9 KISS FM, number one for smooth R&B and old school.

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21: 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Still got some police activity that's got the right two lanes blocked northbound on the Lodge after Jefferson Avenue. Use caution if you plan on going through there.

0: Wise, it is construction closing down the right lane on eastbound 94 between 275 and Greenfield. True Green, the easiest way to get a golf course quality lawn. 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Your weather forecast today, sunshine in this morning, thunderstorms later on, a high of 88. And for tomorrow, partly cloudy skies with a few storms in the afternoon, high of 87. I'm Eddie Zellick on 105.9 KISS FM, number one for smooth R&B and old school.
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21: 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Police activity still blocking off the right two lanes northbound on the Lodge after Jefferson Avenue. Also keep in mind westbound on the Jeffries, it is construction work closing down the left two lanes between Levan and 275, a 2 to 3 minute delay in through there. Winnings are in bloom this May at MGM Grand Detroit. Spring into the Friday drawings and your chance at $15,000 in cash. 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Now your weather forecast today. Sunshine this morning, scattered thunderstorms developing in the afternoon, a high of 88. And for tomorrow, partly cloudy skies in the morning and storms in the afternoon, high of 87. I'm Eddie Zellick on 105.9 KISS FM, number one for smooth R&B and old school.
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1: 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Police activity still blocking off the right two lanes northbound on the Lodge after Jefferson Avenue. Also keep in mind westbound on the Jeffries, it is construction work closing down the left two lanes between LeBan and 275, a 2 to 3 minute delay in through there. Winnings are in bloom this May at MGM Grand Detroit. Spring into the Friday drawings and your chance at $15,000 in cash. 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Now your weather forecast today. Sunshine this morning, scattered thunderstorms developing in the afternoon, a high of 88. And for tomorrow, partly cloudy skies in the morning and storms in the afternoon, high of 87. I'm Eddie Zellick on 105.9 KISS FM, number one for smooth R&B and old school.
2: All right, Eddie, good morning to you. And it's Monday morning. I see the sunshine. It's trying to make me feel better. Yo, yeah. Woo, that game last night, that was hard on a sister. Ooh, Jesus. I was there, Little Caesars Arena, start to finish. I didn't leave early. I stayed all the way until the end. I went through it all. Again, shout out to the Detroit Pistons fans. You guys showed up. The vibrations were so good in the city. I'm proud of the fans. I'm proud of the Pistons. I mean, we made it this far. We did good. Fans and the players. We all worked together. I still can't believe how the game went. I don't know, but Dan Gilbert, the Detroit fans, Dan Gilbert, it was so intimidated by you guys because they know how loud you guys can get. They know how powerful we can rock that arena. 25 buses. Bust them in. They came in. Cavalier fans, all in this. I've never seen the arena that bad. I mean, they really purchased a lot of tickets in that arena last night. But Detroit, we held our own as long as we could, but it just wasn't, it didn't look too good. But again, thank you to the Detroit Pistons. Thank you to the Detroit Pistons organization. You guys, top notch. The entertainment, the way you customized everything to fit Detroit flavor, the JIT team, Hooper lighting up when he came out, the videos that you showed on that big, huge screen. Yo, workers, all of the workers at the Little Caesars Arena, I got nothing but smiles from you guys all season. You guys were nice, cool, talking to us. I just, the whole experience at LCA, outstanding this season. I appreciate all of you. Pistons, next year, we gonna get it. We gonna get it. I promise. Just keep that team effort and understand that we are all one. I need some motivation this morning. I don't know about you, but here you go. Some Monday morning motivation. I'm Angie Starr. We're 105.9 KISS FM. 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
3: 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Until next time, stay motivated and keep chasing those dreams. 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

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I am Angie Star, and coming up, I'm going to tell you how an old school fortune teller machine from 30 years ago helped a Frasier man win $1 million over the weekend. I call it, in case you didn't know, three things you should know about Detroit. That's next. Good morning, Detroit.

0: I feel you guys. I feel you, Detroit. It's hard. I know. After that Pistons loss yesterday, I know. I feel all of you guys. I'm going to let you guys check in to win. If you got anything you want to say about the Detroit Pistons, you can say it. You know, just be nice. You want to keep it positive, but you can give me a call. Coming up, I'll give you that opportunity. Also, three things you should know about Detroit, just in case you didn't know. I got all that coming. Your chance to check in to win tickets for the new Star Wars movie, family four-pack, plus some free popcorn. I got all that next.
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2: Traffic is sponsored by the National Highway Traffic Safety Administration. Northbound 75 at 696 left two lanes blocked from an accident. Traffic backed up from 9 mile minute or two worth of delays. And northbound US 23 right lanes blocked from an accident between Silver Lake and Lee Road with a 5 minute delay getting through there. You think a ticket for not wearing your seatbelt is the worst that could happen until you crash? 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Now your local forecast. Today, sunshine this morning with a few scattered thunderstorms in the afternoon, high of 88. And Tuesday, partly cloudy in the morning, storms in the afternoon on a high of 87. I'm Eddie Zellick on 105.9 KISS FM, number one for smooth R&B and old school.
3: All right, that's right. Keep an umbrella close by for this afternoon. Showers are expected right now. We got the sunshine outside. Let the sunshine in. I need it to help me feel good. All right, Detroit. In case you didn't know, three things about Detroit this morning you should know. Last night, and this is the kind of news I don't like to report, Detroit Police Chief Todd Bettison said at 9:40 p.m., a 14-year-old boy was reportedly shot in the chest. He was taken to the hospital, thank God, with a non-life-threatening injuries after being treated by a nearby community service violence intervention worker. They say this incident happened after a large group of teens gathered in the area of Farmers Street and a Grand River. Two teens have been arrested and the investigation is ongoing. I'll keep you guys up to date on that. I don't know if you guys remember back in the day, you used to go to like the state fair and they would have this machine that had like a magic globe and a magic ball in it, and this like fortune teller was in it, and if you put your money in, it would spit out your fortune. Well, this guy 30 years ago from Fraser, Michigan, went to the state fair, went to the fortune telling machine. That machine gave him numbers. He used those numbers over the weekend and he was able to win $1 million. That's what I'm talking about. Congratulations to that Fraser man. Now, speaking of dollars, the cheapest dollars I could find in Detroit for gasoline right now, the Citgo gas station on West Chicago, the exact address 15500, that's 15500 West Chicago. It is $4.60 per gallon, and that's regular gas. Call me right now. It's time to check in to win. You're going to win some free. Everybody likes free movie passes to Star Wars, the new movie coming out this Friday. We will be watching it inside of the Bel Air movie theater. I've got four tickets plus free popcorn. You check in to win. You can also check in and say what you want to say about them Detroit Pistons. I'm going to let y'all vet today. 313-568-1059. Call me right now. 313-568-1059.

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20: 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Northbound 75 at 696 left two lanes blocked from an accident. Traffic backed up from 9 mile, minute or two worth of delays. And northbound US 23 right lanes blocked from an accident between Silver Lake and Lee Road with a 5 minute delay getting through there. You think a ticket for not wearing your seatbelt is the worst that could happen until you crash? 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Now your local forecast. Today, sunshine this morning with a few scattered thunderstorms in the afternoon, high of 88. And Tuesday, partly cloudy in the morning, storms in the afternoon, on a high of 87. I'm Eddie Zellick on 105.9 KISS FM, number one for smooth R&B and old school.
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0: of our Pistons, as well as our Lions. I'm proud of our Detroiters who supported them all this time. And I will continue to support both teams because I love them both. They did very well for us. It wasn't their season, but this one coming up, it will be their season.
1: Say it. All right, baby girl. And you going to the movies for free with me this Friday.
0: Yes, I see you. Okay, thank you.
1: All right, Kitty, hold on, baby. Hold on.
2: Good morning, stars.
1: Yo, yo, who is this?
2: This is Kristen. I was one of the winners the last time for the movie.
1: What you want to say to Detroit?
2: I got to say, Detroit did its big one. It's been a season, and all positive vibes to the Pistons at this time. But I was calling about the movies.
1: What's up?
2: I was wondering, can I go see the Star Wars film?
1: Yes, I got you. You got 4 passes plus free popcorn. Congratulations.
2: I'm going to the movies with Angie.
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1: Hey, who is this?
3: This Dorothy McMike.
1: What you doing?
3: I'm dropping the granddaughter off at school. 11th grade, King Crusader.
1: I love it. Well, you tell her that she's going to see Star Wars with you this Friday.
3: She's sitting right here holding the phone for me
1: because
3: I'm
1: driving. I love it.
3: Hello.
1: Hi, love. I'll see you at the movie Fridays. We're going to see Star Wars, okay?
3: Okay.
1: All right, baby. Have a great day in school, all right? Say your name so Detroit can hear you.
3: Alana Campbell.
1: All right, love. Have a great day.
3: Thank you.
1: You guys, hold on.

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27: 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Northbound 275 left two lanes blocked off from an accident after Ford Road. Traffic is backed up from Michigan Avenue, right around a 10-minute delay. 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And now your weather forecast today. Sunny early, increasing clouds, some storms later on, a high of 88. And tomorrow, partly cloudy early, scattered showers and storms later on, high of 86. I'm Eddie Zellick on 105.9 KISS FM, number one for smooth R&B and old school.
28: All right, I am Angie Starr with the Mason and Starr Morning Show. Sunshine is out there. How did it feel, Devon, when you're coming in this morning?
29: It was good. You know, it seems like it's going to be a good, nice, warm day today.
28: It seemed like summer's here, right? Yesterday was
29: let's hope. Let's hope.
28: It was hot yesterday.
29: No, it felt good yesterday.
28: Really? Except that game.
29: Whew. Yeah, that wasn't good.
28: That was hard, man. But it was harder because trending on Facebook, and I want you guys to call me because I know you all, it, but I saw it. And I've always said this. I've said that the NBA is scripted. I said it. And then the post, if you guys don't know, like, what is she talking about? Let me explain what happened. We won, I want to say Friday night in Cleveland, right? Mm-hmm. Mm-hmm. And then Saturday morning on Good Morning America, ESPN commercial ran saying the Cavs versus the New York Knicks, 3:30 this coming up Sunday. So this promo. They said yesterday because they were going to. I thought it said for the following Sunday at 3:30.
29: No, but the it point been is Sunday. Yes, yesterday is what it would have happened.
28: Oh, so they would Friday. They would have just automatically played the Cavs. The Cavs would have played the New York Knicks that Sunday.
29: Yeah,
28: the game they go that quick like that. It wasn't the following Sunday. I thought it was whatever. It said that the Knicks and the Cavs were the next round.
29: Right. So,
28: and this came out the day after that morning, the Pistons beat
29: Cleveland.
28: Right. Cleveland. So now, you know, my man Armani from Fox, because he's in that media, TV media, I looked at his post and which made sense to me, but I want to get you guys' opinion on it. I'm going to show you both sides of the story.
29: Marnie said
28: that, which we know in this business, media now depends a lot on computers. And when the weekend is in, you try to upload as much stuff that is going to be necessary throughout the weekend. So whoever might have been uploading that that promo put in the wrong promo by accident. It was an accident. That's what Amari's saying, and it can happen. Now, we know that in the computer world, one wrong button, one wrong upload, something like this could happen. So that could happen. But I feel like something else, that like the calls, I mean, I swear that they, I mean, one guy acted like he got hit in his throat and he didn't even get touched in his throat, but it was an act. Like they practiced, act like this so you can get a flop. Yeah. Well, the flop, they was doing that like crazy yesterday, and the refs were falling for it. So I don't know. Give us a call. Let us know. I want to know how you feel about this, because this is, how did that happen? how did that happen? Now, Armani said, things happen.
29: Now, who's Armani?
28: He's on Fox 2, Fox News. He's one of the anchors.
29: Okay.
28: And he said that on his post, you know, I hate to kind of, you know, show you guys the other side to this, but mistakes are made when they're uploading commercials for the weekend. So right. They were uploading this promo for Good Morning America. And during Good Morning, people screenshotted it, ran me, everybody was on.
29: Yeah, no, I saw it.
28: So what, you know.
29: I talked about it, too. I thought it was a little weird that they, you know, let that happen. I'll say this. I don't know if it's rigged or scripted, but it doesn't look good for the NBA based off what you're saying. Because there are people, there are players who get away with flops and then they're calling a foul. So that, in addition to you played a commercial a little too early and then the Pistons lose by 31 and they ain't played that bad the whole postseason.
28: Mm-hmm.
29: All that does, I'm not saying
28: help
29: this
28: us.
29: Is.
28: Y'all call us. Help
29: but
28: it to
29: that
28: me.
29: Does not look good for the brand of the NBA.
28: It does not look good for
29: that's them. All I'm saying.
28: That's right.
29: Those three things happening like, in a
28: right.
29: row like that.
28: Right.
29: That doesn't look good for your brand.
28: And I want to say, because it is a theory out there that they're magnets in the basketball.
29: Ain't nobody seen this. A magnet in the basketball. Get out of here.
28: You was with me though. I said that.
29: Yeah, y'all was rolling to the magnet in the basketball. That's crazy.
28: Y'all call us and let us know. What y'all think?
29: Yeah, if you think it's a magnet in the basketball, call us too.
28: But let me just tell you. Let me finish my thinking though, because I'm like, If I was the NBA and this promo got out, the game can't be close. Game can't be close. It's got to be a blowout, because if the game is close, people are going to say y'all rigged it, for real, for real. But if they get blew out, they just weren't worthy. They just didn't play good enough.
29: Nah.
28: Had to be a blowout. It's just
29: a I'm with you, but I think it's the opposite.
28: Right? Okay.
29: Because if it's close, then they're going to say, then it's like, okay, that's more believable. But if they get blew out, this is what, the Pistons didn't play good enough. See what I'm saying? So we're thinking the same, but I'm just thinking it's the opposite. If it's too close, then it's like, the Pistons, you know what I mean?
28: So y'all call us, help us.
29: Conspiracy theory?
28: It was hard for me to deal with some Cavalier fans yesterday. I almost caught a case, but I calmed myself down and just, you know, because they was in there thick.
29: He had 25 buses.
28: 25 buses, right? And I'm talking about like thick. Like I couldn't tell if normally I can go by the crowd's noise if we make a shot or we do something good. I couldn't do that yesterday. Yesterday, I couldn't tell if the Cleveland was doing good or Detroit. That's how balanced that arena was. It was
29: shout out to Dan Gilbert for doing that.
28: Whatever. They were like, thank you, Dan. Thank you. I was like, I can't tell y'all what I was thinking.
29: I should have seen the image.
28: Thank you, Dan. I'm like, all right, Dan. Yeah, you did your thing, but I think money got a lot to do with it, too. Everything is about money.
29: Money.
28: Go ahead. Talk about it.
29: The sports betting.
28: Talk to me, because I don't understand it. My son, he was doing it. He was like, Mom, be quiet. I'm focused right now.
29: I wanted to say about the sports betting is, okay, in addition to what you're saying, and I'm not saying this theory is true.
28: Right, we just talking.
29: I'm just talking.
28: Right.
29: If you looking at it, y'all accidentally, air quotes, played a a promo for a game that didn't happen yet. That's supposed to happen yesterday. Okay. Yes. Then the Pistons lose by 31, surprisingly.
28: Yeah.
29: And then you have y'all promote sports betting so much.
28: Mm-hmm.
29: There's a lot of, we ain't gonna mention no name, but there's a lot of sports betting things out there. So again, NBA and in the with the flopping.
28: Mm-hmm.
29: All that combined, NBA, that don't look good for y'all brand because it look like people are dictating the outcome of these games based off of little things. Like, you're right, James Harden, he throwing his neck back and getting a foul call. You can't fall for that every time. That's just unacceptable, NBA. Y'all have to remove that from the game.
28: But, wait a minute. Let me
29: watching
28: just,
29: that don't like that.
28: Look, it was this one moment at the game and the cameraman for Detroit, shout out to LCA, the whole staff there. But the cameraman, he was able to catch right when Harden did a silly flop. The fan held up two posters. One said, "Hard fouls only.
29: Right.
28: This is bad boy basketball. Stop playing with us." The one little guy that I liked is from Germany. He
29: Dennis Schroeder.
28: He throwing his little neck back. Nobody went nowhere even near your neck, boy. And then let's get started back to that game where we should have got that foul when we had to go to overtime.
29: Can I talk about that for
28: a second?
29: Go ahead
28: and talk about it, baby, because we're going to open the phone lines up. Because
29: we're going to talk to Detroit.
28: Yes, Lord.
29: Even with Angie saying with the we should have got that call.
28: Yeah.
29: Here's what I say about that.
28: Talk, baby.
29: That's a foul call 99% of the time.
28: Mm-hmm.
29: The one time it's not a foul.
28: Come on.
29: Is in the playoffs.
28: Uh-huh.
29: When everybody can see.
28: And
29: all the analysts in the NBA world said that was a foul, but the NBA said it's not a foul. That don't look good, man.
28: It don't look good, NBA? Nobody not crazy?
29: Yeah.
28: And I'm with y'all.
29: Y'all call the flops, but then the stuff where it's...
28: It's just right there in your face.
29: Yeah, come on, man. That's
28: y'all,
29: not
28: y'all don't
29: good,
28: say
29: bro.
28: Nothing.
29: Y'all, that's not
28: and
29: good.
28: And what would have happened? Let me think. Well, the Pistons would have won because out of two buckets, they would have got one.
29: Which well, hopefully. But that's...
28: But
29: they
28: should have
29: got
28: that.
29: The opportunity.
28: But for some reason, they want Cavalier in New York to play. They really was pushing that narrative.
29: See what I'm saying?
28: The force came in, though, and kind of shifted it a little bit. The poor video guy that uploads the videos for ESPN for the Good Morning America show, his job on the line right now. He didn't mean to do it.
29: He
28: did. Y'all shouldn't have done that. But it don't make you look good.

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1: Well, you couldn't see us. Everybody was like,
2: "That was Eric."
1: Okay, I was behind the people. Dan Gilbert brought out that whole area.
2: But I told you I knew the guy. I told you I know Donovan Mitchell for years. Right? So he wanted to say what he had to say to me. And then Dan Gilbert wanted to hold a whole conversation, which freaked all those people out.
1: He freaked everybody out. He brought out the whole damn stadium.
2: Yeah.
1: Listen. I never Andrew, heard it like that. No, I didn't see what happened. Games for a long time.
2: But
1: I've never heard.
2: There's a lot of conversation. And then I got to tell you, I got some pride in the GM, too.
1: What happened, young dude?
2: Remember I used to tell you? I know the young dude, his name is Kobe.
3: Okay.
2: Regular brother, right? Yeah. He's the GM. So we had a conversation. Listen, let me tell you something about life. This is your life. You're watching your life. You're like, you were doing good. What happened? You was paying all your bills. Now all of a sudden, why you behind again? How'd you get behind? You were doing good. See what I'm saying?
3: Right.
2: It's like life itself. And sometimes the moment can be so big, you think I'm doing good because I got on the right clothes. I'm driving what you think is the right car, but the repo people is calling for the car, right? Your credit cards are maxed out. And because I walk around in, what are they called, buffs, mother think that you doing real good. You ain't. You ain't doing as good as you said. And guess what? On any given day, you can be exposed. Because if they come get the car, you exposed.
3: Right.
2: If they kick you out your apartment or your house, you exposed. If you can't pay and show up at the right party with the right stuff, you exposed. It's like life itself. But the moment can be big. Everybody is not ready for the bright lights and the big stage at the moment. You have to teach yourself how to be ready. Now, don't mistake it. The Cavaliers, they've been there 3 times and got nowhere.
3: Right. So I'm not.
1: Go ahead, because we got to deal with what you're saying.
3: I'm not. you're right in terms of the Cavs point and stuff like that. They have been there. And Pistons going to be okay. They're going to grow and they're going to change.
2: They're going to be okay. The team you saw ain't the team you're going to see next year.
3: Right. So they're going to be. I'm not worried about that. They're going to get better. But I don't like the flopping and the whole package of what the NBA is presenting.
1: What's that guy's name that plays the music?
2: I don't
1: Tachi. Know. We need to call him and that next season when they come in, they need to play "Ooh, It's the Light."
2: Okay.
1: Camera. And, hold on.
2: Let's talk about what Devon just said first.
1: The flopping, that's Hollywood.
2: So there were a couple things. Because I'm telling the guy, I said, listen, man, Aaron, we're talking in real time. For every 3 times the Cavs has the ball, they're going to get a foul, 1 out of 3. For every 7 times the Pistons have had the ball, they'll get 1 call. So the disparity in the way the referees were calling the game was real. Because I said, let's discuss it in real time.
1: It was 145-85. I saw the post. 145. The Cavs of the series got 145.
2: I'm telling you, there was referee help.
1: Yeah.
2: So now, hold on. Okay. So you say to yourself, hey, man, the refs going to help them. We know that coming out the gate.
3: They're
2: going
3: to
2: get ref
3: this.
2: Help.
3: I see where you're going.
2: So
3: with
2: what
3: this.
2: We going to do, we're going to change up our game plan. We attacking crazy first.
3: Yeah.
2: They did not attack. They tried to shoot.
3: Right. They tried to shoot. That's not their game.
2: Okay.
3: That's not their game.
2: So what they thought they could do was play basketball. Good basketball. You can't do that.
3: Nah.
1: Where did that come from? Who thought of that idea?
2: Playing good basketball?
1: They're not coming out doing what they do. Was that the coach?
3: I don't know.
2: We don't.

0: know if it's the coach or the players. We don't know. We don't know how much latitude your program director, I'm sorry, their program director gives them. You see what I'm saying? So when they hear something, they go like, damn, is that Angie or did the station tell her to do that?
1: But Mason, so
0: it's a reflection of like, but it's okay.
1: No, it's okay. There's love and joy.
0: There's love and joy in it all. And you see how beautiful it is today? Let me tell you what I said on my first show. This is as beautiful as California on a California morning. We started, when you started, it's 65 degrees and the sun was coming up, birds singing. I got Easter bunnies under one of my tree. It's like 12 or 15 Easter bunnies, brand new ones.
1: Oh, that's
0: babies.
1: So
0: they got their nuts right there. And I saw Peter Rabbit. He followed me in the driveway. He like watching his nest.
1: Okay.
0: But yes, listen, at some point, unless they were going to win the entire thing, we were going to get hit with disappointment. They're children. Hold on.
1: Okay.
0: They're children. Those are kids. I know they look big and grown as a 40-year-old. Do you know how many? I knew this girl once, right? She was a fabulous salesperson, man. Great. But she was a kid. As good as she was, she shows up at a meeting with spaghetti vomit in her hair.
1: It was a sausage McMuffin. Sausage.
0: You know her?
1: Yeah.
0: Instead of firing her, instead of firing her or the crowd going boo, the manager said, see a kid.
1: No,
0: she's
1: let me
0: good.
1: Explain.
0: She's going to grow. No, I don't want you to explain. That's no. You'll go away from the story. We good right there. They're a bunch of kids. They're going to learn.
2: Yeah,
0: they're
2: going to
0: grow.
2: But
0: you got to know if the officials, you knew this. I knew this. You knew it. People in Havana, Cuba knew it. The officials were not going to call the game in their favor. If they were not going to do it, you know this. You're not new. You didn't wake up and say, oh, what's happening? So you have to compensate that way. You got to compensate that
1: way. Well, the Force gave him a huge sign. Like I said, the way I feel is scripted and whatever. When Good Morning America showed that promo saying that it's the Cavs versus the Knicks.
0: Yeah.
1: The day right then, I'm like, okay, this is scripted.
0: Yeah.
1: Nope, it's scripted. So I would have come out, like you said, like a beast and play because it's all cards.
0: I would have changed my whole game. Right. I would have, listen. I would have literally changed my whole game. They would have never saw me coming. By the time they tried to go with the script, it would have been too late. That's what happened in Cleveland. By the time they caught up to the script, it was too late.
1: So we didn't adjust properly. Real time.
2: Yeah.
0: To oppose what is the alleged script.
2: Right.
0: We didn't adjust properly to what was the proposed script.
1: Now let me say something to you.
0: That's why they tell a guy who can really box, if you face the champ, you hit him, knock him down, that's cool.
1: But you better knock
0: you
1: him
0: out. You gotta knock him out.
1: And that's Pistons, y'all hear us, because I know y'all hear us right now. But listen, Mason, let me just tell you something. The girl who sang the national anthem, but I don't know who wrote that post talking about she couldn't sing. Yeah, that was wrong. I mean, that was mean for you to do that, because I felt that she sang and people was cheering all the way through it.
0: Because it's just
1: mean people out there. Just don't even say nothing if you can't say something nice.
0: Who sung the anthem?
1: It was a girl, a sister.
0: I'm sorry, I didn't hear it.
1: She did a great job. She really did a great job. And I would hate for her to see that post. And if you see it, my love, that's just an evil person
2: right,
1: that's jealous.
2: She see it. Who cares?
1: You did. You heard the crowd singing with you.
0: I heard the crowd at the end.
1: Nah, she did her thing.
2: She did a good
1: but
2: job.
1: Then you, Mr. Mason, you were great. And the video people. And Trick came out there. And his brother was with him, the actor.
2: Diesel.
1: Two
0: people came to see me. One, right before tip-off, was Tommy Hearns.
1: Tommy Hearns was there.
0: So Tommy and Diesel came to see me.
2: Nice.
0: It was festive for us. The kids will grow.
1: Yeah.
0: They'll go.
2: They're going to live with this, and then they're going to
0: come back. People said, well, what did you get out of the game? I had a great conversation with Dan Gilbert. We had a, because Dan Gilbert and I go back 35 years. So, to, and people, they were amazed.
2: Yeah, it's like, too soon like, for Dan Gilbert.
1: Yeah, they really, like, really hard.
0: They say, hey, you got to walk around.
1: I said, no. Say this like in a 2 day, 2 or 3 days.
2: Yeah, it's kind of hard for us to deal with right now.
0: Oh, no way. No way. He's Detroit. Because you know what we talked, you don't know what we talked about. He said, Mace, remember when that was us and we created those thunder sticks and stuff? Remember how difficult it was? How hard it was? Remember I told you I had to take Cleveland instead of Detroit and Jersey?
1: Okay,
0: I'm like, and we just talked about life. I'm like, Dan, this, you know, how are you, man? It's just the things we talked about gave it all relevance for me. Because it's really about life. It ain't like they just won. Like they just say, okay, we go win. They go through it too. And what about their fans and their kids? The kids that play on that team. Detroit, we'll be back. You got, now, here's what I will say on behalf of the Detroit Pistons big brass.
1: What?
0: And I knew people would do this. This is like a girlfriend-boyfriend relationship situation I'm about to tell you. So the boyfriend tells the girlfriend, listen, we got to go to Miami. We can't go to Paris. And girl goes, okay, because we can't afford it. But we'll go to Miami this time instead of Paris. And the next time we'll go to Paris, Italy, everywhere. So she goes, okay. So the Piston organization told all of the fans publicly, this is not anything in private. We are not ready yet, but we'll go with what we got, and we'll see how far we can go with it. Mm-hmm. We'll take a look at what just what we got. We won't change anything. What everybody say, just like the girl. Okay. And then when it ended, I said, what are you doing? I told you in the beginning, we would just go see how far we can go with what we had. Before we put money in it and make real changes.
2: That's a positive way to look at it. And
0: so they did. So they saw it. So now they saw it. They said, okay.
2: Here's what we need to improve at. We got to make these adjustments. Pitchers play bad.
0: It was horrible. It was
2: terrible.
0: They got blew out.
2: Yeah.
0: They got blew out.
1: I got a theory about that.
0: How do you think they feel this morning?
1: I know they feel bad. They shouldn't. And I mean, because they did. They had a great. You sound like the mama.
0: What you say?
1: I sound like the mom. I said, they shouldn't feel bad. They didn't need the mom. Yeah, they should.
2: They should.
1: I know, but I want to. I mean, what's crazy is they had like these stand up figures of all the players that I like on the team. The white guy,
0: Say the white guy?
1: Yeah.
2: Duncan Robinson.
1: Yeah, I like him. And
0: my favorite play.
1: The one that's the twin.
0: My favorite play was when Twin ran over.
1: Right, that was Merle. Funny. That was funny to me. Who was that boy on the Cavaliers that I always want to fight? I'm about tired of him.
0: He's a good dude.
1: So he's arrogant. I watched him.
0: He's confident.
1: He always want to fight, though. Stop that, because you're going to get us in trouble, because we will fight.
0: But Asar went to Struce.
1: The guy with the braids. Light skin, trying to act like
0: he didn't even play.
1: Hardly, but when he get in, he always trying to fight.
0: Angie, cinema. And, so, Struce and Thompson, you know, they got into it.
2: Right.
0: At the end of the game, it was the most beautiful thing to watch. Asar Thompson waited for Struce to hug all the other players and went up to him and apologized. And Struce hugged him real tight. They all a fraternity. They just try to do their thing. It's kids play. They in the playground. Game over. We got to go home, man. I see you in the morning. Mm. But
1: well,
0: we're going
1: to open the phone lines up.
0: Let's open up the phone lines.
1: I feel where you coming from,
2: so
1: Mace. I kind of felt some kind of way about you, Mace, last night, because you didn't come over and say nothing to us. And normally you come and greet us and do all that kind of stuff. But we had like
0: She saw Coco Jones.
1: Like, Trey was like, oh my God. Yeah, that was the big scene.
0: You called Eric. I said, Eric and Brian. I said, where Angie them at? They said, go ahead.
1: No, we didn't. Eric said that. I wanted to get on the floor. Because
0: no, because when I looked up there, I didn't see anybody. I
1: man, Trey was like, it makes it way on the other side.
0: Yeah, I wanted to go.
1: Yeah, but that's cool. But whatever, because look, look, let me tell you something else.
2: Go ahead.
1: No. The Cavalier fans, y'all was, I had to bear down on everything I had in me. And then the rest of the Pistons fans just left me there by myself.
2: Hey, man, you were all about 30 times.
1: Everybody was looking at me.
0: But by the way, Angie, I wanted to tell you.
1: What's up?
0: That the Pistons sent 24 buses to Cleveland.
1: I know. I want to say that was cool. So my argument.
0: Wait a minute. Watch this.
1: It's the Battle of the Millionaires.
0: Watch this. How'd they get the tickets, though? Dan Gilbert made sure that they got the tickets.
1: Okay, Dan, that was nice because y'all sure made sure y'all got the tickets for this game.
0: That's right. That's how. That's how.
2: Now,
0: the
2: why they emphasize that him buying them for the?
0: No. That ain't part of the game. You don't want to talk about the business part, no. No, that's
1: people
0: love,
1: trying
0: man.
1: To call us. Let's
2: so, what's the question?
1: The phone line.
0: Well, just what take happened? A call. Take a call.
1: What do you think
0: call.
1: Happened? Is hey, it Ange, the, Ange, is it the new wrestling federation? No, you won't. You said don't do it live. That was the rule you gave me, and then when I do it, y'all get in trouble.
0: Ange,
1: you want to go live?
0: Take a call. You said all people right. call. Okay. Wait a minute. This is how she just did. She just liked the Pistons. If you ain't gonna be aggressive with it, stop playing. She goes, if people are on the phone, but I ain't gonna pick it up.
1: All right, I'm gonna pick it up. Let's see what happens.
0: See what happens? They don't want to talk.
1: Okay, wait.
0: What do you think this is?
1: Hello?
3: Hello?
1: Hey, who is this?
3: This is the real John Smith.
1: Hi, John. What up, though?
0: Y'all keep it short, too, John. They got 30 people they gotta get to, baby. Hey, lots of love.
3: With what Mason said, it's like, you know, we knew that we wasn't going to win at all, but we had to see how far we was going to get
2: right.
3: so we could make changes. So, you know, it's like the trip that he said, you know, we knew we couldn't go to Paris, so we was going to go to Miami. And then when we went to Miami next year, we'd go to Paris. So it's like when we made that trade for Rasheed Wallace, the year before that, we knew we wasn't going to make it. But the next year, we knew we had to make a change.
2: Right.
3: So, we want to make a change.
1: All right.
3: It's going to be all success.
1: Yeah. I like the way you're talking right now, John.
2: You're talking, right.
1: Cool.
2: We'll get you there for
1: you,
2: that.
1: Yeah. Good morning. Hello?
2: Mason stirred the pot and then left.
1: Hello? Hello? You're live on the radio.
4: Hey, Angie Mace.
1: Hey, what up, dog?
4: Nothing much. Just wanted to talk to you about this flopping.
2: Okay.
1: Let's talk to me.
4: Yeah, the league changed the rules because they know this stuff's been going on for years.
2: That's true.
4: And Mace probably knows about this. They used to have many, many years ago, back in the 70s, the Bulls.
0: You still talking to John Smith?
1: No, this is another time.
0: Hey, Pistons gave us the best season that we've had in Detroit in basketball in damn near 20 years.
4: For sure.
0: Kudos to the Kay Cunninghams and the Dorans and the Tobias Harrises and the Jenkins and all those people. They gave us an incredible, incredible season.
1: Okay.
0: And boy, all of us who got a lot to say, put on a jersey like them and see what you can do, like Kevin Durant always be saying.
1: Yeah.
0: But have fun, it's fun. The kids tried their babies.
1: Wait, he talking about flopping. I'm sorry, sir.
0: Oh, you doing the flop? Yeah. Oh, yeah, they good at it.
4: Yeah.
0: Mace, Cleveland good at it, man.
4: Mace, do you remember Norm Van Leer and Jerry Sloan back in the 70s from the Bulls?
0: The Bulls, yeah. All that. Hey, you got to flop. It's part of the game today.
1: Mason, no.
0: Detroit won't flop. They'll punch you.
1: That's Hollywood. That's wrestling.
0: But we got to go, Angie. I got to move on. Go ahead. I got to go because I got to get this in. Next.
1: Okay.
0: There we go. Thanks for the call. Come on, Angie. Who's next?
1: You said you had to get something in.
0: Yeah, the next caller. Come on. Let's go. Angie, hit it.
1: Hello.
5: Good morning, guys.
0: Good morning.
5: Hey, okay, so I just want to say about the Pistons, man. Of course, I feel terrible, but I couldn't wait to see and hear what Mason had to say because I know he was going to make you feel better.
1: Aww.
0: Bless your heart, young man. I ain't ready bless to your heart. It. But here it is again. Here it is again. They're babies. They're kids. But boy, did they do some amazing things for us this year. Did they make our city proud? Did they make us... They beat some teams and did some things that ain't been done in 20 years, man. I sat there damn near 20 years between championship runs. Man. So good. Kudos to these kids. And that Kay Cunningham, still with a punctured lung and all of that stuff, he was killing. He has to wear a vest. Like a flash jacket. Yeah, he got to wear a jacket and a tube is also. You can't hear me, Angie?
1: I want you to hear the listener. He's trying to get in.
0: Hold on. I'm going to let him get in.
1: Okay.
0: But he got to wear a flap jacket with a tube in it because they got to go and then redo the tube. Mm. Nobody know that kind of stuff.
1: Okay.
0: He gave his heart. He finally ran out of gas with it. Okay. Duncan Robinson had a really bad back. When he walked, he just crumbled. To the bench. His back was out. But they did Detroit good, man. Listen, when I woke up this morning and it was like California, I'm like, yes, it's like Hollywood. Let's go. Where we play? You're fine.
1: Not flopping like Hollywood.
0: There you go. You got to learn how to do it.
1: The lights on the basketball court. Cameras on the basketball court.
0: Hollywood. Okay, let the caller talk to you since you want to cut me off.
1: I'm sorry. I just was mad about that. All right, so you feel better with Mason, with what Mason said?
5: Well, yeah, it's just like he said, though. You know, we won 60 games this year with defense and playing our style of play. But when the playoff call came, the refs wouldn't let us play that way. So you have to adjust to that. And
0: now,
5: he just wasn't able to do it.
0: Now, that's the answer. You just answered how they got blew out in game seven. That's with a red pen, underline the last sentence you said and dot it with a red dot. You just said it. If they take that, that's like if you say I can lift 50-pound bags and they put 500-pound bags in there, they took away your game. So you really called it, and then they fell flat because of it. Had they had the crew that was gonna let them play, could have been a different day. Good call.
1: Thank you. Great call. Thank you. All right, Mace, this is the last one. Go ahead.
6: Hello?
0: I ain't taking calls. I'm in California. I want to go outside and drink my coffee. It's 68. It's 75 degrees.
1: Hello. Hi.
6: Yes. Yes. And.
1: Yeah.
6: Yes. That. Listen.
1: What?
6: Where I was at, I couldn't see no TV where I was at. All I had was the radio where I was at. I can't disclose where I was at. But on the crowd, Angie, I thought the Pistons were playing in Cleveland. The way the crowd was on the radio.
1: Okay, you feel where I'm coming from. Go ahead, baby. Talk to that. Speak
6: Absolutely, where you come from. I want you to now know that they seemed like the Cleveland crowd was...
0: No, let me explain. Relax.
6: And I'm glad Mason cleared it up about... There was 24 buses sent to Cleveland.
0: There you go. And that's why it sounded like we ran. So here's what happened.
6: I wasn't feeling you, Mason, until you told me they sent 24 buses.
0: Oh, yeah. No doubt. But now let me tell you why you heard the Cleveland crowd. That's an easy one. Let me tell you why you did that.
1: I want to know.
0: You hear the Cleveland crowd because the Pistons were out of the game. At that point, Piston fans started leaving. They started not cheering because they didn't have anything to cheer for. So you heard the cat fans.
1: Listen to what he's saying. What you say?
6: I heard the crowd before the Pistons got down on the score. The Cleveland crowd was dominant all through the game.
1: They was dominant throughout the game. Nah. I couldn't tell the difference, man.
0: I can tell you. If let me tell you why it sounded like that again.
1: What?
0: The Cavaliers jumped the Pistons. They were in control of the score. Therefore, are you going to cheer when Donovan Mitchell hits a three? No. the Cav fans are, though.
1: But the Cavs fans, so they cheer hit, level was the same as when the Pistons did something good.
0: It was hard to tell the difference.
6: Mason, they level was just high, Mason. I know you know about the radio stuff, Mason, because you're the king. But it seemed like the level of the noise of the fans dominated all the
0: Because, sir.
6: I couldn't even hear you say Detroit basketball.
0: Because I didn't say it. You know what? Again, when the opposing team is dominating, you're not going to hear from your fans. Mm. It's simple. It's as simple as 1 + 1 is 2. If my team is better than you, that's why in game 6, that's why in game 6, people kept saying, you hear all these Piston fans. Why do you hear them? Because we dominated.
1: At the end, and a lot of the Cavalier fans had left.
0: No, they didn't leave. Their buses had to stay until they were released. They were good.
1: When the Pistons beat the Cavaliers on Friday, the Cavaliers left the arena.
0: So did the Pistons on Sunday, yesterday.
1: They left me all by myself without them Cavalier fans.
0: There you go.
1: Man, what if we?
0: But that's good. I like that. I like good sportsmanship. Guess what we didn't hear about?
1: What?
0: Any shooting, stabbings, or fights?
1: I know.
0: That's beautiful.
1: No, they was trying to push us.
0: That was beautiful. I like that. Fans come.
6: I think his name is Tyson. Is his name Tyson or Wilson? Tyson. You're
0: talking about Angie. Tyson. Tyson. She talking about Tyson.
1: Yeah. Yeah, he better chill himself next time he comes to the D. We don't play like that.
0: And neither did they play him either.
6: Absolutely.
0: Love you, good brother. Thank you, man.
1: Bye.
0: Love you to death. Thank you.
6: And also, we steal Detroit, man.
0: Basketball. Yes, sir. For life. Yeah. For life, baby.
1: Yo, hello.
7: Good morning. How you doing?
1: I'm good.
7: It's your boy, Orlando Adams.
1: Orlando.
0: What's up, United States Postal Service? 18 and 21 wheelers. Huh?
7: This is exactly what I want to say, Mason. Good morning, Mason. How you doing?
0: Man, I feel like I'm in California. I want to go outside and finish my coffee.
7: Hold on. I got to just tell you this, Mason. You look good all this year with the Pistons.
1: Yeah, you did.
7: I was so happy for you when they did that interview. That's all I was thinking about. Is you got that interview on, and you were doing real good throughout the whole season, Mason.
0: Well,
7: so I'm proud of you of that, all right?
0: Yes, thank you, Orlando.
1: But,
7: and I get to tell you that. Personally, all right?
1: Okay.
0: Yes, sir.
7: But the Pistons got dead in.
0: Yes, they did. Sooner or later that bus was going to crash. They're not built for the title yet. When the administration comes out and tells us we are built to win the whole thing, then pay attention. Then, because they would have invested everything in. So it's still, they told us, but and I love the Detroit Pistons organization for being honest. They told us 3 months ago, we'll see where we can go. We won't make any major changes. We'll just see where this ends up. It ended up game 7, Detroit, and Cleveland blew them out. That's what they wanted to see. What the organization wanted to do, and really, this really is the tip of the hat to the organization. They didn't want to disturb any of those kids' chemistry with each other. They allowed them to be themselves and go for it.
7: Right.
0: So that's an honorable stand-up organization. And then they told people like they told them, hey, guys, see where you can go with this. You're not built for a title yet, but see where you can go. You might get it.
1: All right, thank you, Orlando.
0: Love you, Orlando.
1: We love you, baby.
7: All right, thanks, man.
1: All right, baby.
0: The real caddy in America,
1: period.
0: Buddy.
1: His story is amazing. Okay, we'll be back. We're gonna talk some more. I mean, yeah. Okay.
0: Angie, are you heartbroken?
1: I am just a little bit. You know why? Because of Reed. I his story, I wanted him to, because every time he would hit the court, he would play at 110%. Like, I like Reed's story. Like, he was, what, in the G League or something like that?
2: No.
1: Which one is
2: the one? Danish Jenkins.
0: That's Jenkins. That's the little one with the braids. Paul Reed came from Philadelphia. He took a pay cut to stay.
2: Paul Reed's number 7. Danish Jenkins is number 24.
0: Yeah. But Paul Reed's story is amazing. What story are you referring to?
1: They told me because they said he was, because they kept saying why they don't play Reed, and everybody was like, Reed is good.
2: He is good.
0: He is good, but he's not.
2: He's not the guy from the G League.
0: Right.
1: Did they play the guy from the G League? Mm-hmm.
0: They played everybody. They played everybody they had.
1: And that was what I liked about when they beat Cleveland. And
0: they played everybody.
1: In Cleveland when they played. Right. Yeah. They played the bench. They played everybody.
0: They did too yesterday. It just didn't work out. They missed those shots.
1: All right. Okay. I'll feel better after a little while.
0: Okay.
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3: Good morning. Here is your latest traffic update. Some good news. Northbound 275, that accident after Ford Road now cleared out, but still around a 30-minute delay back from Michigan Avenue. Northbound 75, however, left two lanes still blocked from an accident at Front Street, a 10 to 15-minute delay back from La Pleasance Road. Your weather forecast sponsored by Duke's Mayo. Duke's, it's got twang. Today, sunny skies early, some clouds later on, a high of 88. And for tomorrow, partly cloudy skies, shower or storm possible, and a high of 86. Duke's Mayo, that is some good mayo. Duke's Mayo is the one with the catchy yellow lid. The full name is Duke's Mayonnaise. Get Duke's Mayo in stores today. It's got twang. I'm Eddie Zellick on 105.9 KISS FM, number one for smooth R&B and old school.

0: 105.9 Kiss FM, Mason and Star in the morning. I am Angie Star. It's a little different morning. We dealing with the whole Pistons thing. We'll be back to normal tomorrow, but we had to vent. We had to talk about it. You know, I was there from start to finish, and I did not leave. I didn't leave. I stayed there and dealt with all those Cavalier fans yelling, "Thank you, Dan. Thank you, Dan." Oh, Cavaliers. Oh, they was mean with it, but it was okay. It was okay. No, it wasn't. But that's okay. And my man TJ made me feel better. TJ
1: Hemphill.
0: We'll
1: be back next season. We good.
0: He's a playwright. Do you still teach, TJ?
2: No, I don't teach anymore.
0: But you are excellent. I can tell you are a great teacher. What were you, science?
2: Science. That's good. That's a good come up. You hit that right on the nose.
0: Yes, smart. So this smart mind, before we get into what he has coming up, please explain to Detroit your take. You calm me down. Mason riled me up. You calm me down. What did you say?
2: Listen, you have to understand where Cleveland actually was last year. They were trying to get to where they are right now. And they put together a pretty good team. They got four legitimate stars. I mean, you're talking Jared Allen, who's a legitimate seven-footer. You're talking Evan Mobley, who also a seven-footer, who a jumping jack who can also shoot. You're looking at Donovan Mitchell. I mean, and then, James of course, Harden. You got James Harden. So you got four stars. Cade, poor Cade, he's out there by himself. Every once in a while, Jalen shows up and he does a good job. But you're talking about four against one for the most part. Pistons fans, I'll be glad we had a pretty decent season. Next year, you know, if we can get a couple of trades here and there, we're gonna be dominant. We're gonna be dominant.
0: You hear that? Didn't it make you feel
1: better?
0: Yeah,
1: no, I mean,
0: That made it feel right.
1: See, right. I'm not right. Worried about. I was just. I didn't like how they played. That was just. Yeah. I knew we wasn't finna. But yeah. I didn't like how they played.
2: But see, Cleveland knew they had to get this game based on the amount of talent that they have. So right. They had to do it.
1: I will say one thing you and okay. Mason both said, and then we can
0: okay.
1: move on.
0: All right.
1: Cleveland has been losing in this scenario for the last 3-4 years because the Pistons right. coach was the Cleveland coach, and he had got them far.
2: Yep.
1: And he didn't. So it's just building blocks. They're going to be okay. I'm not worried about the business. They're going to be okay.
2: See, I was hopeful, but I was not expected. I didn't expect them to win, but I was hopeful. Maybe a miracle, but you know what?
1: We did better than what we were supposed to do. Yeah. So
0: Speaking of a miracle, great transition. TJ Hemphill presents again. God. It's me again.
2: Yes.
0: By popular demand, you said people said, bring it back, bring it back. Yes. It's a stage play again, TJ Hemphill's production. Tell Detroit about it and how they can attend this beautiful play.
2: Go ahead. Well, first of all, the play is remarkable in the sense that it has some great characters. Everybody knows we have great actors in Detroit, but you got to put together a good script. And God bless me to bring about a script that not only tells a great story, but it has a rhythmic element to it. You know, you've heard people do the stand up sort of poetic thing. You know, what do they call it when they're doing the stand up poems? I forgot. I can't think of the name right now. But with this play, the poetic part of it is actually a conversation. So a lot of 75% of it ends with rhymes. Every single line. But it's conversational. It's not like a poem. You're talking about two couples who are struggling with life. I mean, you know, Shayla gave Devin a sexy smile, but he gave her an unwanted child. And, you know, the story starts to take different turns.
0: Okay. I like the way you just do that again. Yeah. He gave her a sexy smile.
2: Yeah.
0: Go ahead.
2: Shayla gave him a sexy smile, but he gave her an unwanted child.
0: Oh, I see where you're going with this. Go ahead. Okay.
2: And then you got another couple who's mad at John is mad at the world because he lost his job due to DEI and all that sort of stuff. He's freaking out. And then the young man goes back in time. He's trying to live for God, but you know what? When he got no answers from here or above, the next thing he knew, he was in the strip club. So you see how it rhymes,
0: yes.
2: Kind of thing. Yeah. But I'm telling you, God, It's Me Again is where you find yourself in those dark corners of life.
0: Right.
2: And you say, God, It's Me Again.
0: Yes.
2: And that's really the story. It's fantastic. People love it. Jalen C. Wright, Ed Gaines, Kimberly Joy, Kimmett. I mean, the list goes on and on, and the story is fantastic. I love it. I had a person tell me, say, TJ, we like this story. Actually, this play is better than Perilous Times. I said, come on. It can't be that good, you know. But, you know, it just, people have different takes on things. And by the way, let me just say this right now, because I know people know me by TJ, but I went back to my original name, which is Tyrone, and so people call me Ty Hemphill, and it's okay to call me TJ as well, but if you love me, just say Ty, and if you don't get Ty, just say TJ. I'm good with either one.
0: Or Tyrone.
1: So what you want to be known as?
2: Ty Hemphill. Yeah, okay. Ty Hemphill. You can say Tyrone. My mother gave me that name, so I'm honoring her. You know, listen, I only took the name TJ because I worked for a white company who said Tyrone just won't work with our clients. What are your initials? And I said TJ. So I'm saying to myself, why am I all these years? No, I'm going back to Tyrone. Yeah. You know.
0: So. All right, Tyrone.
2: Yeah.
0: Okay.
2: Don't tell me to phone home.
0: No. So it's going to be May 29th through the 30th, Life Church Southfield. You've got three big shows. Tickets are on sale now at ticketleap.com.
2: That's correct.
0: And then I see a phone number. Can you give the phone number twice, real slow?
2: All right. The phone number is 313-859-8858. I'll do it again. That's 313-859-8858. And this is a collaboration, by the way, that I'm doing with Life Church Southfield, tremendous church over in Nine Mile, Pastor Alan Tumpkin. They just do a fantastic job. And the setting is so beautiful. It's a very intimate setting for a show like this. So come out and get your emotions stirred. Watch a good story. And I'm telling you, you will
0: now,
2: not regret
0: it. Now, is this a date night, family night?
2: Oh, my God, yes.
0: Or where are we?
2: It's a date night. It can be a family show. There's no cussing and all that kind of stuff. You know, there's no real hard sexual innuendos, that kind of thing. No,
0: right.
2: It's a fabulous show. Everybody loved it last time. And so we decided to bring it back.
0: May 29th through the 30th.
2: Mm-hmm.
0: I'm going to get some tickets from you because I want to give away some tickets.
2: Absolutely.
0: And again, like you said, it's three big shows inside Life Church Southfield. Support this, and you're supporting local actors and actresses.
2: Yes.
0: Tyrone Hemphill, like you said, Perilous Times, you guys know him from that. He is an outstanding playwright, but again, he was a teacher.
2: Yeah.
0: Science, but he also likes to teach and uplift upcoming actors and actresses.
2: Absolutely.
0: He is a great teacher in that arena also.
2: And two more things, by the way, a sneak preview, and not to supersede this show, but in September, Perilous Times will make its return.
0: Okay.
2: At the Fisher. Yeah, but listen, speaking of giveaways, I'm grateful that you'll give some tickets away to your great listeners. And I'll be on Facebook Live tomorrow at 7 o'clock, and I'll be giving away some tickets as well. If you want to win some tickets, you know, to see the show. If you don't win tickets, just buy some tickets. Just go to TicketLeap.com, pick up a couple tickets, and support these wonderful actors. And I'm telling you, you will not be disappointed. I promise you won't.
0: And enjoy yourself.
2: Yes.
0: An evening out. Devon, you said Facebook. Do you have a way people find you on Facebook?
2: Yeah, just go to TJ Hemphill Presents. TJ Hemphill Presents, or either TJ Hemphill. I haven't changed that to Ty yet, but it will be.
0: It'll be coming.
2: It's on the way.
0: All right, before I let you go, give them that phone number again. You guys call, get tickets.
2: Website. Yes, okay. So the phone number is 313-859-8858. 313-859-8858. And you can pick us up at, go on Facebook, social media, TJ Hemphill. HEMPHILL.
0: All right. God, it's me again, May 29th through the 30th, Life Church, Southfield.

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18: Boy, we brought an original back with us from our original morning show. When we went independent, he came along with us. Yousef, good morning.
19: Good morning, my brother.
18: Good to see you, man. Yeah. There are people, I want you to tell them your story, and then we'll bring them up to date. And you also brought a friend along. Joe, pull that mic over. Yep. Say good morning.
19: Good morning. What up, though?
18: Joe, you were at the game last night?
19: I wasn't at the game last night. I was at game six.
18: You were in game six in Cleveland.
19: Right. I stayed at home last night.
18: Well, you saw the last gas tank when it was full. So
19: it was great.
18: That was interesting. You do what with Youssef?
19: So I'm the deputy director at the Michigan Roundtable, so I get to be his right man.
6: Michigan Roundtable what?
19: The Michigan Roundtable for Just Communities.
18: There we go.
19: So obviously I still get corrected by him in addition to other things, but no, I get the opportunity to serve the community next to the good doctor, as I call him.
18: That's great, man. These are my headphones. Wow, Angie. So Youssef.
6: Yes, yes.
18: When I tell people you're part of our original morning show, it's all truth. When we went independent, we met you at the same time, and you were part of what we talked about and did, keeping up with you. Tell people your amazing story, though. You were part of Zone 8, and tell them.
6: Well, first of all, man, thank you for that opportunity. I didn't even know like that was occurring at the same time. So phenomenology just works in different ways, right? And more importantly, that was God's plan. I met you at a time where I was transitioning, being an author, presenting my book. And again, it wasn't, you meet a lot of people, and for me, wasn't necessarily trying to like sell you anything.
18: Nothing.
6: Like, hey, this is who I am. And particularly you at Motown, right? You in my neighborhood. I'm like, I'm from Zone 8. End up going to prison for a crime I didn't do. While in prison, my mother prayers and answer. I meet my father there. The relationship that him and I developed has a tremendous impact on redeeming and transforming my life. But stepping back, you know, I was raised in Detroit in the neighborhood called Zone 8, the lower west side. The neighborhood of Zone 8 existed, but then in the late 80s, you know, me and my homeboys converted over to a gang. So we've co-founded the gang aspect of it, which contributed to me going to prison. So I grew up in the 80s, where unfortunately became a period where black mothers was raising kids. And then those who remember that troubling time, drugs, violence, it was just sweeping the neighborhoods very, very rapidly. And there was this war breeding between my mother and I. And the war was she was trying to save me from the streets, what I would come or define as a streetaholic. The point where she was putting the belt to me, even had me locked up as a ward of the state. Not because she believed in the system, but she believed in me, and she was willing to roll the dice to try to save me. You know, she was like headstrong, like, I'm not going to experience what other mothers experience, unfortunately. And I ended up still going to prison. You know, as I said, I meet my father there, and he helped transform my life. But more importantly, like, we see the prison's movie experiences, but we really don't know what that's like. And we assume, like, because you go to prison, like, everybody's trying to be a Malcolm X. That's not the case. You know, there's drugs there, there's rape, there's criminality, there's a lot of things that keep you from trying to better yourself. And then the reality, there's the consistency of trying to transform yourself. It happens where the individual, such as my father, who found himself in the hole for 7 years for a crime he didn't do, he was convicted of, and he had to face himself. He had to face his demon, but he didn't realize or didn't know that was setting him up. When I come, he's a better man to be a better father to me. Because if he was the same man, which means he'd have been the same father that abandoned me, there would have been no connection.
18: Beautiful, man. Wow. We meet at Motown in Zone 8.
6: Yeah.
18: You give me a book and say, hey, man, just check the book out. And I'm like, oh, you should come on the radio. You're like, no. That's not what we're doing. But I do want you to check the book out. I think we go back 2 weeks later to Motown. And I said, man, I read some of this. You do have to come on. He's reluctantly. He said, okay, I'll come on and talk about it. And so, Joe, that's how our relationship started. And then he exploded off the pages of the book. What happens next, Youssef?
6: Well, you do the annual backpack event. At that time, it was like 4, 5, 6, 7 years. Currently, this August will be our 21st year of consecutively doing that. We open up the Urban Network bookstore in my neighborhood, right down the street from where Olympia Stadium used to be. Emerging as a premier activist, organizer across the city.
18: But you send me a text and say you're going back to school.
6: Oh, yes, I do. I'm going to school. I'm earning my my associate degree, my bachelor's degree, ultimately in the last 7 years, I earned my master's, and I just recently earned my PhD about 3 years ago.
18: Wow. That's freaking amazing.
6: Yes, yes.
18: That's a neighborhood kid that was part of a gang that he started, and man, he just blew right through the system on both ends, the ugly side of the system and the part of the system that keeps us down and tells us is not for us. Whoa, you have a master's, a PhD. You do what with it from here, Youssef?
6: I mean, first and foremost, I'm at my best when I'm learning. And fortunate enough, where that's the lessons I take out of prison that I learned from my father. And so going back to school was obviously the possibility of career advancement, but it was all personal. I just love learning. And it is course side where I'm working at, I ultimately get promoted to the co-executive director to now where I'm the executive director of the Michigan Roundtable for Just Communities. Previously, it was known as the Michigan Roundtable for Diversity and Inclusion. It is the third oldest social justice / civil rights organization in Detroit behind NAACP, the Urban League, and then us. I am the first black and the first formerly incarcerated to hold that position of this organization. Joe is the first black deputy director. So we're doing amazing work. The work that I was already doing, we're rolling that over into the organization. We have now what's called the Mama Cool Community House. That is our base of operation that is located in Zone 8, located on the street I grew up on. I took an abandoned house, worked 7 years to renovate that abandoned house. It used to be a dope house. Now it's a hope house.
18: Wow. Amazing. Love that. So Joe, talk about some of the work that you guys do.
19: Yeah, absolutely. And just I heard the story a million times, and I'm still amazed by it when I hear him, you know, articulate the path. I was on the board for the Michigan Roundtable for Just Communities, and then transitioned to being on staff as a deputy director. So it makes me very proud. But you know, we are really focused in on four anchors. Building community power is what we really rooted ourselves in. How do we continue to build up the community around us, starting with Zone 8, which is really cool. I learned later on that my mom's family first moved from Mississippi, moved to Zone 8.
18: Wow.
19: So I always mess with them. Like, I'm adjacent.
18: You do.
19: I'm a Zone 8 adjacent.
18: Right.
19: so let's build up this community.
18: You came, Johnny, but like,
19: exactly.
18: You still
19: exactly. So after we're building community power, now we're focused on dismantling stigmas and building pathways. As Dr. Youssef talks about being formerly incarcerated, there's a lot of stigmas that go on with people who've gone through that part of their life, single black mothers, single mothers in general, people who are unhoused, on and so forth. There's stigmas there. How do we break down and dismantle those and help them build pathways towards that just and beloved community that we're all working towards? Then we also focus on youth.
18: Yes.
19: I think if you don't focus on the youth, what are you doing? Because that's tomorrow. And then last but not least, it's around helping corporations find community. Sometimes there's a lack of trust when it comes to corporations from the community, which is earned by the corporation. We are really trying to be that conduit and bridge the gap between corporations and community. So those are our four anchors that we're rooted in.
18: Dr. Youssef, goals you see ahead, you see how the world has changed again and again. What do you see is in need now?
6: We had a fight. Unfortunately, we got complacent. And it's understandable. Like, not everybody want to get up and fight. But to continue to fight, you have to know what you're fighting for. And I think we dropped the ball of passing the torch and the knowledge and information. Because any change that's come up, not only in this world, but in society, is a result of agitation, as a result of having boots on the ground. I mean, no one just woke up and said, we're going to give you the civil rights bill. No one just woke up and said, we're going to remove your opportunity to go sit at a certain table, or your kids to go to a certain school. No, people demanded that. And we have to keep demanding that. But you have to have that spirit and understanding that you may not be fighting for yourself, but you're fighting for future generations. Yeah. And that's the word that we're trying to present. Like, this is how we build a beloved community, and this is how we present what a just society looks like. Because not everybody experiences justice. And we think the opposite of poverty is wealth. The opposite of poverty is justice.
18: Beautiful. Well said. Angie, did
20: yes.
18: she leave?
20: Yes.
18: You go to the mic over there.
20: Okay.
18: You brought up a fascinating point about fighting. Mm-hmm. We the Henry Ford Village took a home from Selma, Alabama, in which Dr. King and his team went in there so that they could fight for the right to vote in the Civil Rights Movement. Angie?
20: Yeah, I'm looking.
18: I don't know. Just okay. Talk.
20: Go ahead. What you need back?
18: We're talking about the Henry Ford Village.
20: Yeah.
18: The house, you've seen it.
20: Mm-hmm.
18: What were your thoughts? Kind of based off of what Yusuf was just saying, what were your thoughts when you saw where they went in and plotted to fight? They didn't just, you know, wake up one morning and say, oh, yeah, we need a Voting Rights Act.
20: A couple of things really touched me going through this house. First of all, how it was a normal house, but it had to be prepared for drama, for devastation, people maybe bombing it, firebombing it, getting shot up. A regular house, kitchen, living room, bedrooms.
18: Much like the house that he's transformed in his neighborhood.
20: See, yeah. But one little story that they told me was they had a three-year-old that lived in the home, and they had to put together a plan in case the house was firebombed or shot up to protect the little kid. So in the room, they had with the clothes hamper thing. Was that basket that you put your clothes in with clothes in it? And the plan was to put the baby in the basket, cover the baby with the clothes, and put it over the neighbor's fence. But that's the proactive thinking they had to have back then, because they were fighting an evil that didn't want them to win. And then the fact that people were able to come together and plan, you know, strategics, that impressed me. So
18: there you go.
20: I had a lot, you said, really going through that, it was a lot of mixed emotions. Mm-hmm. I saw my bedroom that I grew up in,
6: right.
20: You know, I saw just what they had to go through.
18: Yusuf, when you're making your transition,
6: mm-hmm.
18: There were people who probably didn't want you to make that transition.
6: Mm-hmm.
18: There's some mothers out there who saying, I got my son's attention, but how do I break off those friendships? How were you able to do that when you were the creator of the gang?
6: I think overall I've always felt a connection to my mother in terms of like her sacrifice. I just couldn't, the streets disrupted me to see the value in that, right? But every fall she was there to pick me up, every arrest she was there to make sure I got home, despite whatever she went through. And once I was able to sit down and you start replaying things in your mind, like, my mama was here, she never forsaked me. And then it says, so that point, the breakthrough is like, she's been the person. Mm. When am I going to be the person for her?
20: Mm.
6: When am I going to show up? But because we live in such a patriarchal society, we don't value women, particularly our mothers, the same way that we value our fathers. And we should value them. But the reality is our mothers, they're the ones who's there every day in some form or some fashion. So in that realization, and it was our prayers, it was her sacrifice, it was her tears, it was her love, and all the other things I didn't see. But I had to accept that. So now, no joke, got it on the shirt, man. You know, if I could be half the black woman that my mother was, I'd be all right.
18: That's beautiful, Dr. Yusuf. You know, Angie, I was telling Yusuf, he was part of our show. He was the only community person when we went independent that we had.
20: Yeah.
18: If, you know, when stuff would happen, he had to do the answering for us.
6: Yeah.
20: Right.
18: And he was like, that's not what I'm here. But he took care of that for us in Detroit. This is just amazing. How do people find the organization?
6: Well, first and foremost, they can find us on June 25th at the Charles Wright Museum. My award-winning documentary will be making its debut at the Charles Wright Museum.
18: Wow.
20: You didn't just say documentary.
6: Yeah.
20: You said award-winning. Yeah. Say that. So proud of you.
6: Yeah, yes. Award-winning documentary. It's been through the film festival over the last year and a half. It won over 20 awards in the film festivals. It's a very powerful documentary. I mean, there's been plenty of documentaries about Detroit, but there's one, this one particular about, you know, that side of Detroit that we don't get to see. And bringing that to the life. So we inviting everybody to come out June 25th. Doors open at 5 o'clock at the Charles Wright Museum. So folks can go to the our website, www.miroundtable.org. You can purchase your tickets there, or people can reach out to me directly, 313-459-6008. Again, number 313-459-6008. So I still remember, brother.
20: Yeah, no, how
18: we
20: do
18: told
20: that.
18: Him that 20 that. Years ago.
19: That's
18: man.
19: Amazing.
20: He
18: we,
20: got it.
19: You got, but you also got to say Eventbrite, too, good doctor. Yes, yes. It's also available on Eventbrite.
18: You can get tickets on Eventbrite.
19: You can also get the tickets on Eventbrite.
18: Oh, we're going to talk about this again. You guys got to come back like the 23rd or the 24th.
6: Yes, we will. Thank
18: just,
6: you.
18: Just to talk it up again. Yousef, thank you.
20: Yes.
18: This morning,
6: thank you guys, man. I appreciate your man, extended family, man.
18: Yes.
6: Man, yes.
18: Yes. Yes. Joe, you got to come back too. So on the 23rd and 24th, we'll set that up.
19: It'll be my pleasure.
18: Because the debut is the 25th Charles H. Wright Museum.
6: Yeah. Yes.
18: Yeah. Wow, man. How many years did it take you to work on the documentary? Besides your lifetime.
6: So it's been over 10 years. It's actually, this is the third iteration. And so if anybody familiar with the film festivals, we did the documentary first. And how the film festivals operate, they want to be your first.
18: Okay.
6: And so if you like do public viewings, you automatically get disqualified.
18: Okay.
6: So we went back, changed the name, changed a few of the things around. And I'm glad we did, because now it's a world-winning documentary.
18: Yeah.
6: Before it wasn't a world-winning documentary. Today, it's a world-winning documentary. I say it with my chest.
19: Say it with
18: you
19: your chest.
18: You are too, man.
1: I love it.
18: Yeah, it's amazing, man.
6: Yeah. Showtime saw it at the Detroit Black Film Festival.
18: Okay.
1: Yeah, I saw it last year, Black Film Festival, and that was like, I remember coming in here.
20: Yeah.
1: I was like, that was one of the best documentaries I've ever seen, man. Not just because it's from here, but it was just like the story, you know what I mean? And it was phenomenal, man. So a world winning is fitting for that documentary.
20: Wow, he did. He came in naturally.
18: He sure did.
20: We said, we know him. We know who you're talking about.
18: Hey, you got to you stuff. We know.
20: Right.
18: He's like, yeah. You know y'all.
20: That's real.
18: Yousef, of course, congratulations. Yep.
6: And, appreciate you guys, man.
18: And we'll get you guys back so we can talk it up for the 25th again.
1: It'd be my pleasure.
6: Yes, man. Thank you. Love you
18: beautiful.
6: Guys.
18: Beautiful. Lots of
20: Mace,
18: love.
20: Mace, wait, Mace, wait. Because people are texting me about the Jackson home, because the reservations are required to visit. It's opening Greenfield Village June 12th. And for reservations, what you need to do is go to thf.org/Jackson Home. That's thf.org/Jackson Home. Yeah. Please make these reservations.
18: Get your reservations so you can see the house. They keep it from being packed so that
20: right,
18: you can see it.
20: So right.
18: We go from June 12th, the Jackson Home that they brought here from Selma, Alabama, where Dr. King plotted the Voting Rights Act and the Civil Rights Movement. That'll be June 12th. Then we move to the 25th of June, where we see the world-renowned awarded documentary of Dr. Yousef. So
20: yes.
18: This June will be a very powerful month for us. And it is also the month of Juneteenth, obviously.
20: That's right.
6: Yes.
18: So it's going to be a powerful June here in Detroit. Thanks again, Dr. Yousef.
6: Thank you.
18: Appreciate it. Talk to you guys in a
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Well, have y'all heard about Mariah Carey's sister? She's actually suing her for over $1 million about some allegations coming from Mariah included in her memoir. It's crazy stuff. Talk about physical abuse and mental abuse. Yeah. Here's the even crazier part. She is representing herself in court. We'll keep our eye on this story for you. Here's D'Angelo's Untitled on KISS.

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5: 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It's the Top Dog Law Challenge, May 18th through the 31st. 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

0: It's time now for your life, love, and leadership lesson of the day from Devin Goff.
1: A father and his son were walking on a beach, and the boy happened to notice all the starfish lying there. There were thousands of them that had been washed up shore. Of course, they were dying not being in the water, so they began throwing them back into the water. Soon, the boy realized that there were just too many. The boy then said, "Daddy, there are so many starfish on the beach. It doesn't matter that we're throwing back a few here and a few there. There's just too many of them." His father said, "It matters to the ones that we pick up." The moral of the story is this: do something or say something that will be a pick-me-up for someone else today, because it will matter to them.
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The energy was flat, but it was, overall, it was a great season, right? Pistons played much better this year. Remember last year, they were the worst team in the NBA, so they get some help for Cade Cunningham, they're going to be fine. I'll tell you about my weekend. Cars and Cornbread, Sugar J's Juke Joint, plus I got tickets next hour. I'll tell you all about it coming up on KISS.

game. I could not believe it. It wasn't on a major network. You had to stream it. Oh, that's going to change next year. You can watch all the games and plus the preseason, too. It'll be on TV 20. That's a good look right there. Hey, so they need help, right? You know they need help for Cade Cunningham. He can't score all the points. Free agency market is going to be looking good for him. It's her on Kiss 94.5.

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0: Hey, so yesterday everybody came out to the Cars and Cornbread show, man. Good car show. And one of the most best I ever been to, man. Talk about some nice rides. The Corvettes had the old school classics. One guy pulled into a parking lot, man. You can see it on my social media post. A 1933 Lincoln still goes on the freeway, too, man. 85 miles an hour, you can get it up, too. I saw a $400,000 McLaren. Lots of Porsches, too. And, man, custom-made lowriders. Oh, my God. Good seeing Colette, Art Davis, all the Kappas and all the Qs and the Alphas. A Divine 9. We had a ball yesterday, man. Cars and Cornbread. Can't wait to do it again.
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2: 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We've got a 20-minute delay if you're on eastbound 94 between 275 and E-Course Road. 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

0: 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Also, I got to give love to Dee Dee, all my Hamtramck alumni, and plus the lady I saw yesterday, one of my favorite vendors. 12th and Viv had the sweet women ties, and they were buying them up, too. Hang out with me until 7 o'clock
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0: Hey, so Jamie Foxx expecting another baby. It's his girlfriend first with him anyway, right? What up, though? Tune up, man, until 7 o'clock. So Sugar J's Juke Joint, people will leave other parties, man, to come to Sugar J's right there in SAT 1440 Franklin, downtown Detroit. Shout out to Big Steve, the Soul Food, man. They were buying them up, lining up, and getting their grub on. Every Saturday is free to get in, 40 and up party. 10 minutes away, I got a winning keyword for you. If you love R&B, you're going to love these tickets.
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2: Good afternoon. 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You're looking at a 15-minute delay if you're traveling on eastbound 94 from 275 to Telegraph Road. 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

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Tune up, man, on 105.9 KISS FM till 7 o'clock. And to all the ladies who got the red wagons and got all the flowers, yesterday was the big flower show at the Eastern Market. All right, Scorpions coming up next at 5 o'clock. Time to roll out. It's the 5 o'clock set-off coming up next.

Hey, it's your girl, Shara Halliburton, MSU Spartan alum. 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I'm always rocking with the Tulip Man in the afternoons on 105.9 KISS FM.

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0: 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Traffic update.
1: 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We've got about a 10-minute holdup if you're on southbound 75 going from Springwell Street to Outer Drive. 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

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It's all the Wayne State graduates, class of 2026. 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

0: It's on 94 going up to Belleville, Ypsilanti. Thanks for taking me with you. Tune up, man. 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
2: Good afternoon. This traffic report is sponsored by Mothers Against Drunk Driving. We've got a 10-minute delay due to a crash on southbound Telegraph Road at Plymouth Road. It is slow from 96. For victims of drunken drug driving, your grief is unique, but you are not alone. 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